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Sometimes it feels like the news is full of things that have never happened before. And that is not exactly true. 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I'm Sally Helm, host of the podcast History This Week from the History Channel. Trade embargoes? Thomas Jefferson tried them. Rent too high? 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Each episode is proof. 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

Hey, it's Jen Hatmaker. Here's what I've learned in midlife. Joy isn't the reward you earn after all the work is done. Joy is the work. That's what this new series on For the Love is all about. The sacred, yes. It's choosing delight, rest, and pleasure on purpose. Because saying yes to yourself, that's the thing that finally lets you fill your table with everybody else. Come find your sacred yes with me. 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

Bob Lind? He's a songwriter who fell in love with folk music while he was in college, so he dropped out and thought he'd try it as a career. Within a year of signing his first recording contract, one of his songs became a transatlantic hit. But originally, Elusive Butterfly was just the B-side. You see, the song on the A-side was a flop, so radio stations simply flipped the single over. Still, Bob Lind went on to enjoy a successful career as a songwriter, providing material for over 200 recordings. For everyone from Sonny and Cher and Eric Clapton to Aretha Franklin and the Hondells. Here's Bob Lind on MeTV FM.

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0: McClanahan got her start on the daytime soap opera Another World.
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0: But as the man-hungry widow who shares her home with three other older women, McClanahan slipped comfortably into the shoes of Blanche Devereaux on The Golden Girls. 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

0: feels so good to get caught up in the flow of our MeTV music. 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

0: Canadian actor Lorne Greene began his career as a radio announcer and newscaster. And with his deep, sonorous voice, he quickly earned the nickname, The Voice of Canada. But he had enjoyed acting in college, so he relocated to the United States to pursue a career on the stage and on TV.
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0: Sail on, Silver. Simon and Garfunkel went their separate ways after the release of their final album. Sail on. But in 1975, they did try to work together again. Though all they had to show for it was a single song they each released on their own solo albums. By the beginning of the 1980s, the careers of both singers were declining. It took a concert promoter to put them back in the spotlight by bringing them together for the concert in Central Park. A live reunion attended by more than 500,000 people. 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

next time you see an episode of MASH on MeTV that takes place during a frigid Korean winter, there might be a reason for it. When the cast complained too much about a script before filming, the writers sometimes did a rewrite that put it in the dead of winter, which meant the cast had to shoot in heavy parkas in the 100-degree California heat. They learned not to complain too often. 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

0: teenagers, he and his singing partner idolized the Everly Brothers. 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

the middle of the 20th century, and a promising new future lay just ahead. Here's a song that was born in that optimistic era before the British invasion changed everything. Enjoy this mid-century modern favorite now. It's MeTV Music.

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0: 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The timeless and memorable Paul Simon. 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

0: Raymond Burr was a working actor, but as he recalls those early roles, I was just a fat heavy. 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

youngest of nine children, so he was given the nickname Q-Chan, which means Little Nine. His debut as a solo artist was a big hit in Japan, but it took two more years before this song sung in Japanese became an international smash. The lyrics tell of a man who keeps his head high and whistles so that he will not cry, which make it sound like a standard love song, but it was in fact a veiled protest of the treatment of Japan at the end of World War II. As for why the record company released it with the title Sukiyaki, they just thought that would be easier for English-speaking fans to pronounce. Here's Q Sakamoto now on MeTV FM.

0: 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Because every song paints a picture and sets a mood, and sometimes brings back memories. There are so many great moments to enjoy, we just have to keep them coming. Stay tuned. 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

0: Veteran stage actor Purnell Roberts felt trapped in his role on Bonanza as the eldest Cartwright's son, Adam. So he eventually left the series.
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0: beginning of their career together, Paul Simon and Art Garfunkel were known for the gorgeous way their voices would blend. But by their fourth album, Bookends, those harmonies were being featured less and less. 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

0: met in grade school, went to the same junior high, graduated from the same high school, and fell in love with the same music on the radio. 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And it took them through 5 studio albums, 1 soundtrack, and 4 live albums. Simon and Garfunkel. Here they are now.
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0: next time you're watching Bonanza on MeTV, take a look at that map of the Ponderosa Ranch that serves as the background behind the title. If you look closely, you'll notice that the compass rose has been rotated to put due north toward the left and east toward the top. And then suddenly the map bursts into flames. It was the idea of the show's creator, who wanted to, quote, burn Bonanza into the minds of the viewers.
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0: 1975, Paul Simon was ending his marriage to his wife of the past 6 years when the process of divorce gave him an idea for a song. 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
2: 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The search continues for the person who sexually assaulted a woman at a University of Chicago frat house. And while UChicago didn't name the fraternity, an address matches the off-campus Alpha Epsilon Pi house. The university says the victim does not attend classes there. Meanwhile, the fraternity's leaders are urging people not to jump to conclusions. A report from UChicago shows from 2023 to 2025, there were 19 forcible sex offenses on campus and 10 rapes. There are new claims of sexual abuse at predominantly Black Catholic churches on the South Side. And today, lawyers are filing a lawsuit against the Archdiocese of Chicago. They say this will be the first of many filed on behalf of disproportionately Black victims of child sexual abuse. They claim priests at the South Side Parish, formerly known as Holy Angels, abused children between 1969 and 2002. We will learn more today. We reached out to the Archdiocese for a statement and have not heard back yet. Your forecast today, sunny again with highs in the mid-80s. From the CBS Chicago newsroom, I'm Audrina Sinclair.
3: 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And if everything changes, like Chicago weather does, we'll let you know that too. 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

0: 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It's as easy as following us on Facebook, X, and Instagram. We'll fill you in on what we've got coming up in the world of MeTV music. For example, in just a moment, we'll treat you to another long set of our timeless and memorable tunes. That's worth sticking around for.
1: From the CBS Chicago newsroom, I'm Marjorina Sinclair with the MeTV FM News Update. A roller coaster at Gurney's Six Flags Great America is closed for the foreseeable future after a deadly incident 800 miles away. A man died after falling from the Goliath coaster at Six Flags over Georgia Monday. Witnesses say he flew from one of the cars into a wooded area below. Several other people were hurt, and police in the amusement park are now investigating. Raging Bull at our Six Flags is closed as a precaution, along with coasters at several other parks. And it's decision day in the northern suburbs. Leaders of Evanston Skokie School District 65 will vote on next year's budget, which is expected to include two school closures. School board leaders say closing the schools would save $20 million. The superintendent says if no action is taken, the district won't be able to pay teachers and staff. Last year, the same district closed two other schools for financial reasons. The board meeting is today at 5. Your forecast today, sunny again with highs in the mid-80s. From the CBS Chicago newsroom, I'm Audrina Sinclair.
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1: 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The search continues for the person who sexually assaulted a woman at a University of Chicago frat house. And while UChicago didn't name the fraternity, an address matches the off-campus Alpha Epsilon Pi house. The university says the victim does not attend classes there. Meanwhile, the fraternity's leaders are urging people not to jump to conclusions. A report from UChicago shows from 2023 to 2025, there were 19 forcible sex offenses on campus and 10 rapes. There are new claims of sexual abuse at predominantly Black Catholic churches on the South Side. And today, lawyers are filing a lawsuit against the Archdiocese of Chicago. They say this will be the first of many filed on behalf of disproportionately Black victims of child sexual abuse. They claim priests at the South Side Parish, formerly known as Holy Angels, abused children between 1969 and 2002. We will learn more today. We reached out to the Archdiocese for a statement and have not heard back yet. Your forecast today, sunny again with highs in the mid-80s. From the CBS Chicago newsroom, I'm Audrina Sinclair.
2: 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And if everything changes, like Chicago weather does, we'll let you know that too. 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

to San Francisco, she must have lost her way. Posting a poster of Poncho and Cisco one California day. She says she believes in a Robin Hood and brotherhood and colors of green and gray.

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1: From the CBS Chicago Newsroom, I'm Marjorina Sinclair with the MeTV FM News Update. A roller coaster at Gurney's Six Flags Great America is closed for the foreseeable future after a deadly incident 800 miles away. A man died after falling from the Goliath coaster at Six Flags over Georgia Monday. Witnesses say he flew from one of the cars into a wooded area below. Several other people were hurt, and police in the amusement park are now investigating. Raging Bull at our Six Flags is closed as a precaution, along with coasters at several other parks. And it's decision day in the northern suburbs. Leaders of Evanston Skokie School District 65 will vote on next year's budget, which is expected to include two school closures. School board leaders say closing the schools would save $20 million. The superintendent says if no action is taken, the district won't be able to pay teachers and staff. Last year, the same district closed two other schools for financial reasons. The board meeting is today at 5. Your forecast today, sunny again with highs in the mid-80s. From the CBS Chicago Newsroom, I'm Marjorina Sinclair.
2: 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And if everything changes, like Chicago weather does, we'll let you know that too. 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
0: Whether working with a partner, or going it alone, or teaming up with musicians he found on the other side of the planet. Stay with me today as we celebrate Paul Simon's birthday by playing a lot of his music. The timeless and memorable Paul Simon. Featured today on his birthday. It's MeTV Music. 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
2: 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The search continues for the person who sexually assaulted a woman at a University of Chicago frat house. And while UChicago didn't name the fraternity, an address matches the off-campus Alpha Epsilon Pi house. The university says the victim does not attend classes there. Meanwhile, the fraternity's leaders are urging people not to jump to conclusions. A report from UChicago shows from 2023 to 2025, there were 19 forcible sex offenses on campus and 10 rapes. There are new claims of sexual abuse at predominantly Black Catholic churches on the South Side. And today, lawyers are filing a lawsuit against the Archdiocese of Chicago. They say this will be the first of many filed on behalf of disproportionately Black victims of child sexual abuse. They claim priests at the South Side Parish, formerly known as Holy Angels, abused children between 1969 and 2002. We will learn more today. We reached out to the Archdiocese for a statement and have not heard back yet. Your forecast today, sunny again with highs in the mid-80s. From the CBS Chicago newsroom, I'm Audrina Sinclair.
3: 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And if everything changes, like Chicago weather does, we'll let you know that too. 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

0: A roller coaster at Gurney's Six Flags Great America is closed for the foreseeable future after a deadly incident 800 miles away. A man died after falling from the Goliath coaster at Six Flags over Georgia Monday. Witnesses say he flew from one of the cars into a wooded area below. Several other people were hurt, and police in the amusement park are now investigating. Raging Bull at our Six Flags is closed as a precaution, along with coasters at several other parks. And it's decision day in the northern suburbs. Leaders of Evanston School District 65 will vote on next year's budget, which is expected to include two school closures. School board leaders say closing the schools would save $20 million. The superintendent says if no action is taken, the district won't be able to pay teachers and staff. Last year, the same district closed two other schools for financial reasons. The board meeting is today at 5. Your forecast today, sunny again with highs in the mid-80s. From the CBS Chicago Newsroom, I'm Audrina Sinclair.
1: 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And if everything changes, like Chicago weather does, we'll let you know that too. 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
9: 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The problem is, thousands of those companies in Illinois only send their $150 or $175 a year into the Secretary of State, thinking that that's the only formal requirement. 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

0: At the beginning of the 80s, Paul Simon felt he had lost his inspiration for songwriting. 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

0: If you think downtown Mayberry looks familiar next time you're watching The Andy Griffith Show on MeTV, the buildings on that studio backlot have appeared in everything from Ozzy and Harriet to Mission Impossible. In fact, in an episode of Star Trek, you can actually spot the sign for Floyd's Barbershop.
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0: After feeling himself a failure on the Greenwich Village folk scene, Paul Simon had moved to England to restart his career there. But the debut album for Simon & Garfunkel required his attention before it could be released, so Simon returned to the United States with his British girlfriend Kathy tagging along. They spent 5 days driving around the country, and the experience distilled in his head to become a song about two young people in search of themselves in a land that was also searching for its own identity. 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

0: Let Me Take You to the Top. With the number one song of the day. 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

0: Paul Simon wrote a much more somber song. In the clearing stands a box. It captured how beaten up he felt by music critics in their reviews. And the thunderous snare drum in the chorus echoed the blows he felt he was taking. Ironically, while writing the defiant lyrics of the verses, Simon found himself with writer's block when it came to the chorus. The phrase, "Lie, la, lie," was only intended to be a placeholder, and Simon has admitted, "Every time I sing that part, I'm a little embarrassed." Enjoy Simon and Garfunkel on MeTV Music.
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0: 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Old-timers and newcomers. All getting together to share a song with you. It's all MeTV music, and it feels great. 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

0: Henley, North Carolina, 1968. Population 1,300. Not the most likely birthplace for a top 10 hit. But when a band from Kenley saw one of their regional singles get picked up by ABC Records and promoted nationally, anything could happen.
1: I'm a girl watcher.
0: And it did.
1: I'm a girl watcher.
0: Girl Watcher went to number 5, and it was a top 10 R&B hit. My.

Thanks to ABC's promotion, it also went gold, selling more than a million copies in 6 months. I will watch it. 20 years later, the song got a new lease on life when Kool and the Gang recorded a revised version of it to promote the TV game show Wheel of Fortune. I will watch it. Enjoy the occasions. It's MeTV Music.

0: next time you're watching Bonanza on MeTV, you're watching a hard-working group of actors. When the series debuted, a typical season meant 34 episodes. Compare that with the 22 episodes that are standard for a U.S. television season today, or the 10 to 15 episodes that usually constitute a season for a cable series. And the actors for Bonanza kept up that pace for 14 seasons.
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0: Anka was fresh off his number one hit, You're Having My Baby. And the jingle he recorded was so popular that Anka decided he should turn it into a full-length song, which he featured on his album, Times of Your Life. And although it was the final top 10 hit of his career, the tune is turned up on TV again and again. In promos for Mad Men, in a commercial for Downy Fabric Softener, and in the TV series Severance. Here's Paul Anka now. It's MeTV Music.

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0: Today is Paul Simon's 85th birthday, and that's two different versions of Wake Up Little Susie. You just heard a live version that Simon and Garfunkel recorded in New York's Central Park in the fall of 1981. And before that, the original from 1957 by a group Simon and Garfunkel have cited as having strong influences on their music, the Everly Brothers.
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0: Hey, it's Jen Hatmaker. Here's what I've learned in midlife. Joy isn't the reward you earn after all the work is done. Joy is the work. That's what this new series on For the Love is all about. The sacred, yes. 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Because saying yes to yourself, that's the thing that finally lets you fill your table with everybody else. 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

0: Director Mike Nichols thought the music of Simon and Garfunkel would be perfect for a film he was working on with a young actor named Dustin Hoffman. Paul Simon was wary of anything related to Hollywood, but he did agree to write some new songs. The first two, which included Punky's Dilemma, failed to impress. But a third number he demoed became the song that everyone now associates with the film, The Graduate. Oh, and when you hear Paul and Art sing Cuckoo Cuckoo, that was an idea they borrowed from the Beatles. Enjoy Simon and Garfunkel on MeTV Music.
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3: From CBS News Chicago, I'm Marisa Vedra with a MeTV FM News update. The Vatican says Pope Leo's surgery was a success. The 71-year-old is now recovering at Rome's Gemelli Hospital. Doctors removed a nodule from his lung, and the Vatican says everything went as planned. Earlier today, Pope Leo walked into the hospital through the main entrance and waved to those gathered to greet him. Oncologists say even if that nodule turns out to be cancerous, Leo's prognosis is excellent, since it's been removed at an early stage. The surgery will require a week-long hospital stay. The Vatican's canceled all of Leo's audiences for the next 7 days. It is decision day in the northern suburbs. Leaders of Evanston-Skokie School District 65 are expected to vote on next year's budget, which includes two school closures. The board meeting is happening tonight at the JEH Education Center in Evanston. School board leaders say closing the schools would save $20 million. The superintendent says if no action is taken, the district won't be able to pay teachers. Last year, that same district closed two other schools for financial reasons. Turning to weather, another unseasonably warm day, but rain and storms are possible tonight with a low of 62. The rain ends tomorrow morning, and it'll stay cool with a high of 64. From CBS News Chicago, I'm Marisa Vedra.
4: 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And if everything changes, like Chicago weather does, we'll let you know that too. First Alert Weather on CBS News Chicago. 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
2: From CBS News Chicago, I'm Marisa Vedro with a MeTV FM news update. One person was killed in an apartment fire early this morning in River Forest. Harlem was shut down near Lemoyne for several hours overnight while firefighters knocked out the flames and officials came to investigate. River Forest Deputy Fire Chief says that they discovered the victim in the basement. Firefighters haven't determined the cause. The state fire marshal is on scene to help with the investigation. A local roller coaster is closed following a death at a theme park hundreds of miles away. Officials with Six Flags say the Raging Bull Coaster at the Great America Park in Gurnee is closed until further notice, as well as similar attractions at other parks. Police have identified the man who died after falling from that coaster at Six Flags Over Georgia as 42-year-old Hassan Jihad Ibn Karim. Witnesses say the man was thrown from one of the cars on Goliath and into a wooden area below. Several others were hurt. The incident now under investigation. Turning to weather, another unseasonably warm day, but rain and storms are possible tonight with a low of 62. Rain then ends tomorrow morning and it stays cooler with a high of 64. 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
3: 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And if everything changes, like Chicago weather does, we'll let you know that too. First Alert Weather on CBS News Chicago. 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

0: In one of Simon and Garfunkel's songs, you hear the singer singing about being a poet and a one-man band. Which might seem like an odd line to come from a duo. But at the time he wrote the song, Paul Simon had actually given up on his musical relationship with Art Garfunkel and had moved to England to restart his career. Tonight I'll sing my songs again. Simon had played a gig at a distant club and was waiting for a train back to London and his girlfriend when he was inspired to capture the moment in a song. Here's Homeward Bound from Simon and Garfunkel on MeTV FM.
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1: From CBS News Chicago, I'm Marisa Vedra with a MeTV FM News update. The Vatican says Pope Leo's surgery was a success. The 71-year-old is now recovering at Rome's Gemelli Hospital. Doctors removed a nodule from his lung, and the Vatican says everything went as planned. Earlier today, Pope Leo walked into the hospital through the main entrance and waved to those gathered to greet him. Oncologists say even if that nodule turns out to be cancerous, Leo's prognosis is excellent, since it's been removed at an early stage. The surgery will require a week-long hospital stay. The Vatican's canceled all of Leo's audiences for the next 7 days. It is decision day in the northern suburbs. Leaders of Evanston-Skokie School District 65 are expected to vote on next year's budget, which includes two school closures. The board meeting is happening tonight at the JEH Education Center in Evanston. School board leaders say closing the schools would save $20 million. The superintendent says if no action is taken, the district won't be able to pay teachers. Last year, that same district closed two other schools for financial reasons. Turning to weather, another unseasonably warm day, but rain and storms are possible tonight with a low of 62. The rain ends tomorrow morning, and it'll stay cool with a high of 64. From CBS News Chicago, I'm Marisa Vedra.
2: 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And if everything changes, like Chicago weather does, we'll let you know that too. First Alert Weather on CBS News Chicago. When we know, you'll know. She got the wet
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0: 75, Paul Simon was ending his marriage to his wife of the past 6 years when the process of divorce gave him an idea for a song. 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

0: 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Friend us on Facebook and follow us on Twitter and Instagram. And don't go away. We'll be right back with another half hour of nonstop music in just a moment.
1: From CBS News Chicago, I'm Marisa Vedro with a MeTVFM News Update. One person was killed in an apartment fire early this morning in River Forest. Harlem was shut down near Lemoyne for several hours overnight while firefighters knocked out the flames and officials came to investigate. River Forest Deputy Fire Chief says that they discovered the victim in the basement. Firefighters haven't determined the cause. The state fire marshal is on scene to help with the investigation.

0: A local roller coaster is closed following a death at a theme park hundreds of miles away. Officials with Six Flags say the Raging Bull coaster at the Great America Park in Gurnee is closed until further notice, as well as similar attractions at other parks. Police have identified the man who died after falling from that coaster at Six Flags over Georgia as 42-year-old Hassan Jihad Ibn Karim. Witnesses say the man was thrown from one of the cars on Goliath and into a wooden area below. Several others were hurt. The incident now under investigation. Turning to weather, another unseasonably warm day, but rain and storms are possible tonight with a low of 62. Rain then ends tomorrow morning and it stays cooler with a high of 64. 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
1: 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And if everything changes, like Chicago weather does, we'll let you know that too. First Alert Weather on CBS News Chicago. When we know, you'll know.
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0: Simon and Garfunkel went their separate ways after the release of their final album. But in 1975, they did try to work together again. Though all they had to show for it was a single song they each released on their own solo albums. 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

0: 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And don't go far. We've got another set of it coming up.
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0: 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But the following year, Johnny Cash created a set of lyrics to go with the melody.
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